far from every sight and every fear. I got to be inside your mind and hide into your arms.

is true. There were dark storm clouds, heavy, black, and pendulous. It was a night out they were going to remember for a very long time.

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0: We can't do it because people say, where's the money going to come from?

Valerio, this is for you. Breda Booking. I hope you are hot. 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

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I'm gonna like the way that you

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Listen to the mariachi play at midnight. Are you with me? Are you with me?

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She's loved in seven languages. Jules Borg's life.

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FM. That is all.

0: But suddenly something seems to have happened. Everybody seems to be staring in one direction. People seem to be frightened, even terrified.
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6: 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What did you expect to
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You're awful bright, you're awful smart. 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The awful truth, it's really sad. I must admit,

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0: 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The midnight hour is close at hand. 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And whosoever shall be found without the soul for getting down must stand and face the hounds of hell and rot inside a corpse's shell.
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Late at night, when it's hard to rest, I hold your picture to my chest, then I feel fine.

I remember when, I remember when I lost my mind. There was something so pleasing about that place. Even your emotions had an echo in so much space.